is going to be a place, brother, where the world can sing all sorts of songs. And we're going to sing together, brother, you and I. Though you're white and I'm not. It's going to be a sad song, however, because we don't know the tune. And it's a difficult tune to learn. But we can learn, brother, you and I. There's no such thing as a black tune. There's no such tune as a white tune. There's only music, brother. And it's music that we're going to sing. Where the rainbow

While so many fools are drunk on the same, you are his daughter then.